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0: Cause I gotta have faith. 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

98.3 TRY, the Capital District's greatest hits. 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But yeah, we're going to talk next.

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Our iHeartRadio Music Festival going down in Vegas tonight, tomorrow night. Of course, you can feel like you are there for the show. Yeah, check out Disney Plus and Hulu. Yeah, we're going to be streaming our iHeartRadio.

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So they found that U.S. parents are less uptight about their kids using swear words, right? Apparently, only half of parents think it's never okay for their kids to use swear words. And they found that mom and dads of kids between 6 and 17

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What about bloom scrolling? 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

The Capital District's greatest hits, 98.3 TRY. Taking some time this weekend, maybe having a little nappy nap. It's your brain doing a little reset. Let's break it down in 10.

Just so you know, this next song is no longer covered under warranty, so it could fall apart at any song now. 98.3 TRY, the greatest hits of the 70s and 80s.

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Looking for love and willing to relocate for it? Yeah, you're not the only one excited to love long distance, if you will. Singles are traveling and making it work. I'll explain more next.

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1: So here is your sign to prioritize you. 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
1: Guys getting so frustrated with artificial intelligence, with AI, that they're replying in all caps, getting really angry. 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And it's essentially because guys get discouraged faster and lose patience.
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KPRY. Hey, it's Michelle Fay, Gilderland and Schenectady. 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

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Hi, it's Christina. Well, if you haven't heard, Prime Big Deal Days, unofficially dubbed October Prime Day, will be here in a couple weeks, October 6th and 7th. And I feel like some early deals have already

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1: Hi, it's Christina. 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

Capital Region's greatest hits, 98.3 TRY. Well, believe it or not, it is the final weekend of summer. How did this happen? Now, some people say, oh no, the last weekend was Labor Day, but officially, the first day of fall, last day of summer, is on Tuesday.

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1: 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It's National Talk Like a Pirate Day. 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
1: 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Got a ton of requests coming up for some Fleetwood Mac Dreams. 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
1: All right, as we get ready for fall, there could be some things that make your house feel a little less cluttered, you know, instead of spring cleaning, fall cleaning, anything under your bed, wire hangers, clothing you don't wear, shoes in disrepair, old bedding. 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

93TRY, the Capital District's greatest hits. Good morning and welcome to the weekend. Well, it looks like the dictionary has added a few new words, including, if you know, you know, which is

98.3 TRY. All right, got a great request for some Billy Joel Uptown Girl for Carlos working in the warehouse this morning. Something you want to hear? 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

The Capital District's greatest hits, 98.3 TRY. Hey, it's Christina. I sure hope you have a fabulous rest of the last weekend of summer. That's right. First day of fall, last day of summer is officially Tuesday.

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98.3 TRY. Good morning, just after 6 o'clock. Welcome to the weekend. Got the Foundations coming up, Fleetwood Mac. Now, this is a great way to start a Saturday morning. Moni & Moni with Billy Idol.

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I'm Craig Stevens. 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

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Mamas and the Papas, California Dreaming. Good morning.

98.3 TRY. Just after 7 o'clock in the morning, I'm Craig Stevens. So Luke Combs redid a Tracy Chapman song called Fast Car. So Luke doing very well with that record over the past 2 years. But we got the originals here, the oldies and the classics, and Tracy Chapman's bank account. Well, very hefty because of that remake. Here is Fast Car with Tracy on the weekend. Good morning.

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98.3 TRY, the Capital District's greatest hits. Weekend is on and so are we. I'm Craig Stevens. Funny story. So on Labor Day, I cashed in a lot of my credit card points, and my wife and I, we bought a new TV for the house. And the funny part is we get the TV all hooked up, 65-inch HD Samsung TV. First movie that we watched, take a guess. It was on one of the movie channels, and we're like, hey, we have to watch it. The Graduate. 2026 65-inch HD TV, and we're watching the 1968 classic, The Graduate.

The Capital District's greatest hits, 98.3 TRY. Thank you guys for listening this early Saturday morning. And new followers on my Facebook and Instagram, want to say hello. Good morning to Brad, Julie, Donna, Melissa, and Audrey. Thank you guys for listening. If you're already up scrolling, having your coffee, having your eggs, and you're on Facebook, search me out. C. Stevens Radio. Here's Toto in Africa. Some Saturday morning yacht rock.

98.3 TRY. Wow, this one surprises me. If you're enjoying your bowl of cornflakes this morning, maybe not so good for you. I'll explain in about 8 minutes, just after 8. I'm Craig Stevens. The weekend is on. I got Bill Withers part of the set and the Steve Miller Band. Tears for Fears now and Head Over Heels. Good morning.

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1: It's Bill Withers and Lean On Me. Their weekend is on. I got Hall & Oates and the Beatles coming up. This list actually really surprised me. There was an article in the Post, a new study, new research, studied over 150,000 people on their favorite foods, and there could be an issue with health. Soda is on that list. Diet soda also on the list. Whole milk. How about that? Yeah, you should always go with the 1%, 2% skim, whatever the case may be. Cornflakes. Not healthy for you. So now if you put the cornflakes with the whole milk, not good. Some items that are good for you. Olive oil. Love olive oil. Pepper. My dad puts black pepper on everything. Asparagus I'm good with. Broccoli's on that list. Butternut squash, followed by eggplant. Ooh, I love eggplant. You ever have an eggplant lasagna? Instead of the noodles, it's stacked with eggplant. Wheat bread, spinach, onions, mushrooms, lentils, beans, and bell peppers. What I'm glad did not really make the good or bad list, beer, wine, and coffee. Now it's a good Saturday morning.
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98.3 TRY, the Capital District's greatest hits. There's a good Saturday morning song, KC and the Sunshine Band. That's the way I like it. Good morning, I'm Craig Stevens, my people, Paul. If you're ready for some college football today, some NFL action tomorrow, what is your game day ritual? 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

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Weekend is on. Thank you so much for listening and hanging out on my Facebook and Instagram. New followers this morning. Thank you, Tom. I got Dave, Caitlin, Maggie, Angela. Hey, Zach, good morning. Facebook, Instagram, the follow, it's C. Stevens Radio. 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
1: Be very careful what you click when you're on the social pages, especially if you like pumpkin spice. You're going to be something, you're going to see something very depressing today. Yeah. Too many pumpkin spice clicks. Let me tell you who's stolen your algorithm. Give me 8 minutes after Steve Perry and Oh Sherry on the weekend. We should have been.

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98.3 TRY. Saturday morning is on, so are we. I'm Craig Stevens. Who's ready for some college football today, tonight, and NFL tomorrow? Yes, I am all over it. My people poll this morning. What is your game day ritual? 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

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Enjoy your day. Enjoy the weekend. Have a better than good Saturday. I'm going to head on out of here with Elton John. Have a great weekend.

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1: I'm Jeff Tyson. Well, I hope your weekend is going well. Boy, I tell you, the music's looking so good this morning. Lynyrd Skynyrd coming up for us, not too far away. Creedence Clearwater Revival. And I promise, yeah, we're going to get some Foreigner on the way, too. Here's Dan Hartman.

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Magic 96.5, Birmingham's biggest variety of music. Always the songs to keep you feeling good here. Angela, thank you for checking in this morning. Already at work. Well, I'm going to be here with you too, all day long. Here's Benny King.

98.3 TRY. I'm Jeff Tyson. You know what I love about this music? So many great memories. Every time you hear the first few notes, you're like, oh yeah, I remember this. Do you remember where you were when King Harvest Dancing in the Moonlight came out? I'll give you a little help. It was released in 1972.

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1: I'm Jeff Tyson. There is the Beatles. Hello. Goodbye. I do want to remind you, we got it going on again tonight for you. The iHeartRadio Music Festival live from Las Vegas. Last night, night number one, just amazing. The collaborations that take place. So many great artists out there this year. Snoop Dogg along with Goo Goo Dolls, Kenny Chesney, Weezer, Benson Boone, also Cardi B. All different styles and genres of music. 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
1: I'm Jeff Tyson. Aw, good news. All kinds of great music on the way for you this hour. Elton John, Steve Miller Band. Yeah, not too far, Otis Redding, too.
0: Here's Tom Petty.

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Hey, it's Jeff Tyson. 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
1: I'm Jeff Tyson. Laura, I'm so glad you're making this part of the afternoon. Just chilling with some friends in from out of town. Glad to be a part of your Saturday afternoon. Here's Foreigner.

Hey, it's Jeff Tyson on 98.3 TRY. Ever hear us play a song that can't remember the title or artist? You can get that right on our website. 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

98.3 TRY. I'm Jeff Tyson. Isn't that good there? That's Super Tramp. You know that. Hey, I want to remind you tonight, we'll do it again for you. Night number two with our iHeartRadio Music Festival, once again, live from Las Vegas. And my gosh, the lineup this year, all different genres of music, including Goo Goo Dolls, Kenny Chesney.

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98.3 TRY, the greatest hits of the 70s and 80s. I'm Jeff Tyson, Laura. So glad you're listening. Appreciate you checking in and stay with me. I promise we're going to get to some Fleetwood Mac for you. Here's Dobie Gray. Yeah.

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1: I'm Jeff Tyson. 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
1: I'm Jeff Tyson. Don't you love it? When you turn us on, you're always going to get songs here you know and can sing along to. 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
1: I'm Jeff Tyson. That's a low ride. There's war. How about this? Don't you love Costco? 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
1: I'm Jeff Tyson, Ayers Foreigner. Feels like the first time. Well, big football weekend going on this weekend in NFL action. Jalen Hurts, quarterback for the Philadelphia Eagles. 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Jalen Hurts making a rock for those kids in Philly. Nice job. By the way, Michael Jackson, stay with us.
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1: 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That is going to do it for me. 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
1: Just after 3 o'clock, happy Saturday. I'm Jeff Davis, Frankie Valli, Bill Withers coming up. Some people call this Disco Floyd. Another brick in the wall.

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I'm Jeff Davis, Malta and Round Blake. 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

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I'm Jeff Davis. 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

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Elton John, Kiki D, Don't Go Breaking My Heart. There's a video of them doing that song together live. You can see that on YouTube. And that's strange because when they recorded the song, I don't even think they were in the same country. Here's Roy Orbison, the greatest.

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Just after 4 o'clock, I'm Jeff Davis. 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Don McLean and the Bee Gees are coming up. It's another long set back-to-back. Here's Spandau Ballet and True. So true.

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1: Staying Alive, Bee Gees Movie Music. I'm Jeff Davis. 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

Travel District's greatest hits, 98.3 TRY. Mr. coming up. It's another long set of the greatest hits back to back. I'm Jeff Davis. Queen was considering doing one of those Avatar type shows like ABBA has been doing. And they said no. Too much of that AI junk.

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School District's greatest hits, 98.3 TRY. I'm Jeff Davis. Just after 5 o'clock, Wild Cherry, CCR coming up. More of the greatest hits back to back. The guy who wrote this song has also written songs for Sinead O'Connor, Chaka Khan, Stevie Nicks, Sheena Easton, Sheila E. You know who it is. Prince wrote Manic Monday.

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I'm Jeff Davis, Burnt Hills and Boston Lake. 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

98.3 TRY, the greatest hits of the 70s and 80s. Beatles coming up as we roll through this long set of the greatest hits back to back. Is your TV spying on you? Is that just a rumor? Well, we'll talk about that in just about 7 minutes. Bill Withers now, Lean On Me.

98.3 TRY. Man, I hope you're not running on empty because the gas prices, they just keep on going up and up and up. I'm Jeff Davis, back into another long set of the greatest hits. John Waite, he's actually in the song singing about those low gas prices. Missing You and the greatest hits, back

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98.3 TRY, the greatest hits of the 70s and 80s. Heart maybe has a new album coming out later this year or next year. I'm Jeff Davis, just after 6 o'clock. It's another long set of the greatest hits back-to-back. Happy Saturday evening, Buffalo Springfield. Frankie Valli coming up. It's our last weekend of summer, by the way. That's kind of depressing. Take me home. Here's Phil.

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Cyndi Lauper's coming up. We're rolling through this long set of the greatest hits back to back. I'm Jeff Davis, and tonight is night number two of the iHeartRadio Music Festival presented by Capital One, live from T-Mobile Arena in Vegas. 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
1: I'm Jeff Davis. 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We've got the greatest hits back to back. 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
3: You know, some people in the record business feel that if you want your records to sell, you've got to go on tour so people will take notice of you. Well, here's a musician who is never going on tour, and he says he has no plans to. But his songs, well, they sell very well anyway. Moving up four notches to number 32, Jerry Rafferty's fifth top 40 hit. Get it right next time.

Jerry Rafferty, the Scotsman, at number 32 on American Top 40, second week on the chart with Get It Right Next Time. Donna Summer and her friends from the rock group Brooklyn Dreams wrote this blockbuster, and it's been in the top 40 now for 15 consecutive weeks. 5 of those weeks at number 1. Slipping down.

0: number 31 with the former number one song, Bad Girls. Ever wonder how a hit record gets written? Well, in many cases, the songwriter spends weeks laboring over every word. Coming up is a love ballad that the writer spent only 5 minutes putting together without ever putting a pen to paper.
1: Like it's from coast to coast, American.
0: Billboard ranks them, and we count them down. I'm Casey Kasem, and this is American Top 40.
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0: Here's the fastest moving song in the countdown this week, leaping up 9 notches to number 30, the Atlanta Rhythm Section with...

Atlanta Rhythm Section at number 30, second week on the chart, moving up 9 notches. Spooky. This is Casey on AT40 in Hollywood, and now we're up to the love ballad that was written in only 5 minutes by a songwriter who never even put pen to paper. Now, usually songwriters will spend weeks polishing words and phrases and rewriting until the lyric is just right. But that's not how Eddie Rabbit wrote his current love ballad called Suspicions. And here's the story that Eddie told us. I was in the studio, he said, in Los Angeles, and most of the musicians had gone out to dinner. It was just me and the piano player and the drummer having a cup of coffee. The piano player was playing some chords, and not more than 30 seconds went by when I heard a melody. So I told the piano player to play the verse chorus, bridge, verse chorus, to see what would happen. I went all the way through the song, just singing whatever came into my head. And when I got to the end, I said to the engineer, I wish that was on the 24-track tape machine. That was so good. And he said, it's on the 24-track. And I said, all right. So what you're hearing today is the piano and the drums just as they happened during that take. And I only changed 2 words when I put my final vocal on. The song was just stream of consciousness. It's a magic song. That was Eddie Rabbit talking. And this is Eddie Rabbit singing that song that he wrote that day in 5 minutes. It went number one country. It's at number 29 this week on American Top 40. Suspicions.

0: Rabbit. Last week at number 13, where he peaked. This week at number 29. That's Suspicions. Coming up on AT40, a number one smash by a former commercial illustrator who was knocked out of that profession by a nervous breakdown. He took up music as therapy and went on to become one of the top English singing stars of the 70s.
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0: American Top 40. This is Casey Cunningham down in Hollywood on American Top 40. And here's the number one soul song in the USA. At number 28, moving up

21-year-old Michael Jackson on American Top 40 at number 28, moving up 4, third week on the chart with Don't Stop Till You Get Enough. Well, now an American Top 40 extra. A number one record by a one-time graphic artist who was knocked out of that profession by a nervous breakdown. He took up music to help himself recover. His therapy worked so well that he went on to become one of the top English singing stars of the 70s. The star's name? Leo Sayer. And his problem really began in school. What he wanted to study was fine art, to become a portrait painter. But his parents and his teachers steered him into commercial art, because that's where the good, steady income was. So Leo became a commercial illustrator. And in 2 years, he'd built up a thriving business. But the workload and the pressures that came with success were more than he could handle. Eventually, Leo reached the point where he couldn't work at all. In fact, he couldn't do anything. The doctor's diagnosis? He was having a nervous breakdown. Leo Sayer had to give up illustration and return to his hometown on England's southeast coast for a rest. As therapy, he began to write. First poems, then short stories, then songs. Then Leo began to play the harmonica. And it was the beginning of a brand new career, which after many years of struggling, led him to the top of the charts. A career that wouldn't have happened if Leo Sayer had been allowed to paint what he wanted. As an AT40 extra, here he is with his number one smash from 1976. You Make Me Feel Like

0: 1976 by Leo Sayer. You Make Me Feel Like Dancing. As the countdown rolls on,
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0: Every week, American Top 40 is heard in our 50 states and around the world on great radio stations like WQOK, Greenville, South Carolina, WQTC, Two Rivers, Wisconsin, and 99X, New York, New York. The song at number 27 this week on AT40 is the first hit for Stephanie Mills. It's

Stephanie Mills at number 27, moving up from 31 this week on American Top 40 with What You Gonna Do With My Lovin'. Number 26. Here's one of 20 groups in the countdown in AT40, moving up three notches to number 26. It's Journey with Lovin', Touchin', Squeezin'.

Number 25, fifth week on the chart and moving up, The Boss. Well, now on AT40, I have a hit by a group whose leader is here because he was once in the right place at the right time. His first big break, he says, was a wild stroke of luck. The man is Chris Thompson, founder of the group Night. But not long ago, Chris was just a new kid in town, London town. He'd moved there from his native New Zealand to make it as a rock musician. But Chris didn't know a soul in London, so he started hanging around in a recording studio down the street from his hotel room, hoping he'd hear about an opening in some band. Well, one day, Chris was sitting in the background during a recording session for a group called The Plastic Penny. But the group's singer just couldn't hit the notes that he was supposed to. He sat down and admitted that he couldn't do it. So the band's producer threw up his hands in frustration and said, "Isn't there anybody here who can sing?" So Chris mustered his courage, raised his hand, and said, "I can." And he did. And when the group's record company heard the tape, they insisted on knowing who the singer was and signed him to his own contract, which led to a solo career for Chris. Then Chris became lead singer for Manfred Mann's Earth Band. And this week, Chris Thompson and his new band, Night, with Stevie Lang singing lead, are at number 24 with Hot Summer Nights.

0: is an AT40 hit produced by Michael Lloyd, the same man who's given us smash singles by Leif Garrett and Sean Cassidy. This week, Michael works his musical magic on Maureen McGovern. Moving up two notches to number 23, here's Different Worlds.
1: Let

Dean McGovern's been on the chart for 6 weeks on American Top 40 with that song that moves up two notches to number 23. It's titled Different Worlds. Now from the AT40 archives. Another of the number one songs of the 70s. We're reviewing them all at the rate of three a week from January 1970 right on through. And we're up to May 1975. This was the 140th number one record of the decade. Before the Next Teardrop Falls by Freddie Fender.